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1: It's Vanessa Marussi.
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1: Oh, yes.
0: What's up, Sonny Federa here.
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2: Another absolute treat for the ears, Jodes. Mm-hmm. Sam Fisher, the new song came out on Friday, A Heart Doesn't Hurt Itself. It's part of a large body of work that's going to come out a little bit later in the year. And we're happy to say as well, Sam Fisher touring with a good friend of ours, Guy Sebastian, in Adelaide tonight. And he joins us this morning. Sam Fisher, hello to you, sir.
3: Hello, my guys. How are we doing? Adelaide is looking beautiful. It is a pleasure to be here.
4: Yeah. It's a stunning place. It flies under the radar, but we're happy for it to be so. So then no one else comes here, Sam. We're pleased about that. Except for the likes of you.
3: You know what?
4: You're welcome.
3: I'm thrilled to be here. I mean, not only is it Guy Sebastian's like hometown, but we actually get a couple days off. So we're going to maybe go head up to some cheeky wineries, maybe, I don't know.
4: Hazy, that sounds like an invite.
2: Oh, okay. Who's picking up who? What's going on here? We'll play tour, guys.
3: Come on.
2: Hey, Sam, we know that you're tight with Guy Sebastian. This is really, really cool. And quickly before we ask about Guy Sebastian, one thing that I really liked was we spoke to Guy a while ago about when you guys teamed up for Antidote. And I said, what's it like singing with

0: All right, we're going to start with some sad news. And then we'll pick it up with some good Aussie news.
1: Okay, great.
0: Very, very sad news this morning that Bonnie Tyler has passed away. Age 75. This was after she was in an induced coma after an emergency intestinal surgery. We're not quite sure what her illness was, but this happened in May when she was in Portugal. And so her family have come out confirming that she has passed away, age 75.
1: So sad.
0: Oh, what a

0: Bonnie Tyler. Total eclipse of the heart. Valet Bonnie Tyler, and I'm out of breath. Mel Tresina, Matt Baisley, it's Mel and Maddie for breakfast here on Nova, and we gave a performance that
1: Thankfully, you'll never see.
0: Oh, I don't know about that. There was a few phones out in the studio next to us filming us, I think. just around the corner, this is the last hurrah for this stint of
1: Mel and Maddie. You sound so out of breath. Do you want me to take this?
0: Can you please take over? I am cooked from that performance. Rocker Sedford, 1995, would have been very proud of what I just did then. But anyway, let's move on.
1: You know what? I feel like everyone at some point did, if you were ever in the performing arts, you did a number to I Need a Hero. Oh. Bonnie Tyler's I Need a Hero. Everyone did it. And I remember our one had like chairs and it was the seniors and they did like a jazz and they danced and it was so cool. And I remember just being in awe watching them do it.
0: Oh, you're doing it now. Love it.
1: And also from the Shrek soundtrack.
0: Yeah. Now, we are going to be wiping stuff off our whiteboard a little later on, stuff that we didn't get to over the last 2 weeks. Is there anything before we go, Mel, that you would like to do off our whiteboard before we pull stumps for a little while?
1: Yeah, you know, there's one that I've always wanted to talk about, and I feel like we touched on it a little bit yesterday. I want to know who your favourite Nepo baby is.